0: Dispatcher before you can say it to me. I'm sounded.
1: Dispatch to units that are responding to the Suffield Bridge. You can clear off their unit unfounded.
2: You're all set. 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Was it Tony?
3: Al Golden.
2: Oh, you can hand me to me the, his number?
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1: Fire Ranger Transport 1, hold ALS up to base 8.
0: Roger, base 8.
2: Headquarters, if you, anything else for a key holder, is it showing an Anthony Scuffle?

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1: Yeah, it looks like it's going westbound on Elm 91. Where is that up?
0: From 190 Meadow Square.
1: Probably going to go south. I'm checking the cameras now.
0: Leave the ramp closed.

0: dispatch, medic one's clear. Stand by on the return. Medic three, clear, return.
1: Southbound on 5.
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1: Elm.
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0: 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Bravo Sierra 61677.
1: Dispatching next available medic responding to 14 Standish Street for a left assist. 70-year-old male needs help getting in bed. No PI.
2: The Subaru Crosstrek color gray, file 16 out of Clinton. It doesn't say if it's one of one or two of two.
0: Okay, it's not a Subaru, it's not a Crosstrek, it's not a Legacy. I do think we'll get a star chase on it.
3: Oh, so much location now.
0: Barber's going over 5 Franklin, 5 in.

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1: Roger.
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Vince. Sierra 3, Bravo, Mary, Bravo, Papa, 6-5, Delta, 303, 2-4, 3-4.

to file one status canceled, reason revoked on a 2013 Subaru Legacy color gray, registered to a Judiah Turnbull out of West Hartford.

0: 199-934-247. Looks like you've got a valid license under that number now.
1: Invalid.

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1: Okay.
0: Sir.
2: Nine of 10, take 12E for Metal Lark Road, number 4 Metal Lark, for the 16-year-old female made 12 statements.

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0: 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Just any means for either of those teams?
1: Caller said no weapons, that she's currently calm. 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
0: 10-4, you brought both of us up.

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Caller states they burnt plastic on the stove and there's now a smoke condition in the home. They are evacuated. 10L 2100.

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2: Yeah.
1: Same last name, first name's going to be Zulu, Uniform, Romeo, India, Echo, date of birth 2/17/2010.

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And I'll have one by name and date of birth, Alex Henry. Juliet, Ocean, Hotel, November, Sierra, Tango, Ocean, November, First of Zulu, India, Yankee, Alpha, Hotel, 121, 2002.

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0: Gateway, what's your command of dispatch?
1: Dispatch is on.
0: Excuse me. If you could please start me a fire marshal to the scene.
1: Roger.
2: You said 911 wants the phone?
3: That is correct.
2: Thank you.

0: state with direct command of dispatch. We're going to be under control, holding the assignment engine 16 and the fire marshal.
1: 2111.

0: dispatch to engine 16.
1: Go ahead.
0: A voicemail was left with your fire marshal.
1: 3-6.

0: How much that works?
1: 477 to 10, caller can hear someone screaming in the area of the high school. They can hear them screaming, "Get away from me."
2: Coming from Montana Drive.
1: Roger, 477. Roger.
0: Is it the drive 55 or is that good?
1: The caller thinks it's possibly the back side of the school. Appreciate 447, you can just regret.

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1: Please attend, take a commercial 15 at Camarados, 239 Shaker Road, 239 Shaker, came in as interior berg rear motion detector.
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0: It'll be Elm Street in front of number 220 with Connecticut Bravo Yankee 17302 BY 17307.
1: 3. Six. 6.7.

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0: Gatewood, command to dispatch. Command will be terminated. All fire units will be cleared.
1: Roger, 2135.
2: 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Zero 196-231.

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1: 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Starting mileage at 77.6.
0: 2142. Do you have a name on the 94?
1: Working on that. I'll get it to you as soon as possible.
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0: 1007 from 444. When you guys get here, can you come around to the DB door?
1: Copy. I have this assigned to you. Are you taking it or someone else?
2: I believe 1007 is taking the 6th portion, and I believe 444 has an arrest on a different number. Maybe I'm not sure.
0: 444, you can assign the entire thing to me. It's going to be one number, case on a 6.

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1: The hazard on the Suffield Bridge reported to have a bucket in the middle eastbound lane, and cars are swerving around it.
0: Yeah, 10-4.

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0: 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Hartford returning.
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0: 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He's blacked out 91 south, fried triple digits, passed 46 by now. You sent me a motor vehicle pursuit and cleared out case.
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1: 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Looks like 2:36. 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
1: 22.

0: 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Four, six, six.
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1: Service.

in the area of 56 Old King Street. 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

0: 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PD is en route. Your timeout is 134.
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0: Los Angeles to be O'Brien, Oscar, apostrophe, Bravo, Romeo, India, Echo, November, first name, Madison, common spelling, 12108.
1: Could go with Madison.
0: Alpha, Delta, India, Sierra, Oscar, November. 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

We'll have the engine working ready. 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

party is ID card only, negative 5 prom, and the other female party is negative 5 prom valid. 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
1: So, we'll take another turn. If you can check us right here for Isaiah, for anything, any 17G.
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0: 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Is negative 5 prawn valid? He is file 17, as mentioned before. And your second party is negative 5 prawn, ID card only. He also has a file 20 with a Camry Redmond Brown.
1: Copy, thank you.

0: 10-01, are you 1,000? Significant history with 17 G's for carrying without a permit, threatening, displaying with one, illegal sale, purchase of a large capacity, illegal alteration, illegal carry, breach of peace, and a couple other charges as well.
1: So, where was the last time he was charged with 17 G's?

0: pending for September of 2025. It's also a specification of his 17 status. He is not to possess any weapons. It's an immediate violation of other conditions.
1: From 6638. Okay, sir. District 8.

0: gonna be a tan Lexus, hopefully.
1: Could you tell him?

5 northbound, be correct, and then cover the pedestrian. Walker Zone, Bravo, Zangon, 45 northbound. Be correct, and cover the pedestrian, 45.

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0: 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Leo?
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0: Thank you, Leo.
1: No, it's not over yet. My brother wants to explore some caves, so we drove up a bunch of steep hills. And then we...
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fourth bomb. Get on that way. Yes, I wish comes out.

Special Medic, a mutual aid response in town of East Windsor. Be going 91 northbound to exit 45. That's 91 northbound to exit 45. Be a BLS call, no further information on a motor vehicle accident. Your time out is 305. Five, you're responding 305. Being told you can go southbound, get off at 45, come right back on, the highway shut down.

5 east, southbound, got off of 44.

0: going to the highway, you're going to have to get on the off-ramp to 45 northbound from Bridge Street. Don't get on 44.
1: Enfield Medic 5, we're already on 91 northbound, coming on from 45, making our way through traffic. Correction 44.

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1: Roger, I have the LMI address. I'll get some stuff heading 981 east.

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0: MVA, no PI, occurred at South Road and I-91. Color safety hit an animal on the left side of his car as he was coming down South Road. He's now in the Brooks Brothers warehouse parking lot. 488 will join you after his current assignment.
1: Kurt.

0: 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And I'll also have a CT plate for you whenever you're ready.
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3: Attention medic, North Tonnesville EMS assist, Cloverleaf Motel, room number 7. 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A 61-year-old female not breathing, unsure for overdose or not. Party's not conscious at this time. 540. Five, responding 540.
2: 498 is going to take it. 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That'll be clear.

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0: 497, you can go.

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0: 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A 15 at the Learning Experience, 11 Shaker Road, came in as main entry left office motion.
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0: Roger.
1: At 27 Yale Drive, 27 Yale Drive. 88-year-old male fall in the bathroom with lacerations to his left arm.
2: That's a medic, Enfield for EMS assist, spotting hot. 27 Yale Drive, 27 Yale Drive, off of Enfield Street. The 88-year-old male fall in the bathroom, still on the floor with lacerations to his left arm, slight bleeding. Your timeout is 6:16.

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dispatched to all fire and EMS units. 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Again, Summer will be shut down completely from Elm to Belmont. 713.

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1: Gas at DPW, if you could just check in there, we got a 15 for a West Hall motion, main lobby motion. We're trying to make contact with them.
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0: 922.
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1: 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And just one run out from my cruiser is okay if S-44 could slide this way.
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1: All right, I'm Ranger.
2: Flash motor vehicle complaint in the area of 5 in Orlando. Caller says there's a white van with a teenager and an older black male parked by the bus stop and followed the bus towards Parkman. Plate of Bravo Juliet 72653.

0: he gave us does not come back to a white van. It comes back to a Toyota Corolla.
1: Yeah, Roger, I just saw it.
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0: 705, if it's that other plate, it does come back on a 2019 Dodge Grand Caravan color white, and it is expired on Bravo Juliet 72563.
1: Roger.

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0: headquarters 460. LV 55 on Windsor Street, 1110.
1: Go ahead. Good morning. I'll be 55 Alden and Church.

0: Charlie Brothers.
1: Ian, 12:59, good morning.

por eso. Myself and said, I'll tell you what he said, I'll tell you what he said. Thank you.

If you instruct a Connecticut listing and let me know what address to come back to. Alpha Zulu 20282.

0: 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And it does come back to 116 Winter Street, apartment C, Charlie.
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0: OPI in the area of Vernon and Wagon for a box truck that just knocked down a wire. It's going to be on the ground, coming on the side lawn of 26 Wagon. No sparking.
1: Suspension. Responding to Vernon and Wagon, Vernon Road and Wagon Road for a box truck that took a wire down. It is on the ground. No sparking. 844.

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0: If you could take a 12 E-lift assist, 14 Standish Street, needs assistance from bed to the wheelchair.

Dispatch Next Medic and Shaker Pines responding to 113 The Laurels, 113 The Laurels for a 91-year-old female unable to ambulate. Code is in the alert tab. This is timeout 852.

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1: Roger. Did I miss an ambulance responding?
2: Medic one.
1: Your end time?
2: Medic one, we're ALS till 2030.
1: Thank you, sir.
0: 12's out.
1: Or 12.

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0: Morning. 55 area of 192 moving. Over to you.
1: Same service, usual.
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1: Go ahead.
2: Yeah, we have a second, I'll give you the info for that wire.
1: Go ahead.
2: Okay, communications, the flat wire.

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1: Attack the owner. 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
2: Seven three, can you hit me a 12 for Ghost Lava and clear it out? 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
1: 903.
0: Okay. 10-05. I'll have a pole number and the address that's in front of Winry. Pole number is going to be 17924. It's going to be in front of 38 Vernon, and it's a flat wire if you just call the cable company.
1: Mile 3.

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1: So, more call present by Old Abbey then.
2: Command car 39. Hand back down, pull into the DOT garage. I'm going to fire my meter up at this meter to base. Make sure there's no gas in the project.

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0: Thanks, Reed.
1: For the ongoing issue of the children trying to leave to New Haven. 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Mother's being uncooperative.
0: Roger, do we know all there?
1: I'll pull up the last missing we have with them.

0: 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They're all set. 4-6 ML, please proceed.
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Well, it's Connecticut, probably, huh? 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Zero nine. 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
1: Take a 12E17 Hoover Lane for an 86-year-old female having a possible stroke.
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0: dispatch to Thompsonville and next medic available. Responding hot to the area of Church Street and Alden Ave, further down Church Street towards Lafayette. Third party caller states a male in his 70s is walking on Church, but showing signs of heated jaw exhaustion, hanging onto the recycling bin, wearing all black, possible difficulty breathing. Get a hot response time at 11:19.
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1: Dispatch to Thompsonville, report of a fire alarm, El Grasso Manor, apartment 4C Charlie, 4C Charlie, El Grasso Manor. Came in for a general fire alarm, smoke detector, building 4, apartment C, living room and bedroom. Timeout, 11:30.
2: 4, just copy that state.
3: Roger.
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0: Squad 21's on scene. One story, wood frame. Nothing shown from the A side. G11 will have command.
1: 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Look thirsty.

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0: responding call to All American Assisted Living Unit 226, All American Assisted Living Unit 226, for an 80-year-old male vomiting. 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
0: Afternoon. I'll be 5-5 for leaving 496.
1: Great. Good afternoon.

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0: Sure. Gonna be on my close correction on my square, just pulling through on your own. North Carolina, Lima Alpha Yankee 6986.
1: One, two, 24.

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0: 66. Did I request for a help already?
1: You did.
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1: 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It's Daniel, camera go.
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1: 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Airbag deployment, unsure of the VI. They are in the roadway, hot response, stand out at 1248.
2: Medic 1.
1: 1.
3: Spotsman 1 is clear for Earl Street. Heading Elm Street.
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0: 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T11 Ralph Elm Street Command.
1: 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T11 Command, open to you.
0: Forty-one arrival.
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0: Let me know when you're ready for the plate. 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

0: Dispatch, Carson. None's answered. Just received a call from the security company. 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

0: kanka. Nasıl?
1: Two three nine four zero four four six three. Just answer, please.

0: with PI 190 by Phoenix. We have two cars on the roadway. Is there another officer available to take the time there?
1: 10-07, I'll take that.

0: dispatch to Thompsonville and Enfield. Next available medic responding hot to Hazard Ave and Phoenix Ave for the motor vehicle accident. Possible injury, two cars, one driver may be injured. They're on the northern side. My response time out 1334.
1: Medic one.
2: One. 12 en route.

Medic available responding hot to CCI Robinson for the medical transfer 67 year old low O2 and tachycardic hot response timeout 1334.

That's your limit. Dispatch, Shaker Pines, disregard your last tone. Again, Shaker Pines, disregard your last tone. Press your lever, responding. 1335. Squad, you're on.

dispatch to Thompsonville, second culinary district, and next available medic responding hot to Leah Honda, 20 Alumba Drive, for a 20-year-old male, very lethargic and vomiting. They're in the service bay, timeout 1336.

0: First squad, dispatch infield 5 is on scene. The multiple vehicles stopped. In the westbound lane, just behind the cannabis place.
1: Roger, multiple vehicles stopped in the westbound lane. 1337. Last unit, your last.
0: Yeah, I'll have command for the time being.
2: Code 5, 5, 5, 5, 5, 5, 5, 5, 5.

Dispatch to North Thompsonville to respond hot to Leah Honda, 20 Palumba Drive, 20 Palumba Drive. The 20-year-old male, very lethargic and vomiting. They are in the service bay. Timeout 1338. Roger. Roger. 1338.

0: dispatch to Shaker Pines, responding hot to 285 Shaker Road, 285 Shaker Road, CCR Robinson, 46-7-year-old, low O2 and tachycardic. Again, I'll respond. Timeout 1340.
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0: My apologies, Honda.

0: Cincinnati report. The caller is going to be waiting at the South River Street boat launch. The caller states that their ex-girlfriend gave away his dog.
1: All right.

0: All right, 3 on your Home Depot. What are we looking for? Vehicle that took off on CSP earlier, 91 Bravo X-ray 24963.
1: Come here. And 43, I'll be on the 91 South 48 ramp for a bit.
2: Right. Okay, she did all yet?

0: Hola, Nicole. Could you give me a case on a disorderly at that same location? Let me know what the number is, please.
1: Nine, the number is 17346.
2: Roger.
3: Medicaid, taking one on the US call, the same 3 and 1 CO on board.
2: 1403.

before. Motor vehicle complaint for an area of 71 Post Road. It's going to be a white Mustang and another vehicle that were traveling at high rate of speed towards Raffia.

0: S44 from 10:05. You available for me?
1: The call away, you said?
0: Yeah, Roger. I'll call you first.
2: One.

0: Go ahead.
1: Be clear in a case, and then can you get me a separate case for a trespass and leave me alone?

0: this quarter.
1: Have it as a truck welfare, 133 Windsor Street. Anonymous caller states that a Daniel White has returned back to the home and was ordered to be in rehab for 20 days. He also has a file 20 with an Amber Bolt, and they should currently be together there at that address. Is there a unit available to take the tender?
2: That's 48 Aconite over there.
1: Very good, thank you.
0: You just run them for the whole flight.

0: before. At a date of birth, and in-house there's multiple, and there's nothing in history for that address.
1: Got it.
2: Factor base, if that's accurate information, it's 22 Under Street. And they do have a protective order. I spoke with her the other day.

0: 95, clearance, go high. 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
1: Do as well, thank you.

0: 53 transmission. The correct address is going to be 122 Windsor Street. I am showing on file 20 with those parties. It is box 1 and 3.
1: 122 Windsor Street.

0: That's 48 on Windsor.
1: Thank you.

0: couple of weeks. Do you know if our anonymous caller was with those parties right now or no?
1: They were not.

Dispatch to Sheriff Hines, next available medic, responding hot to 242 North Maple Street, again 242 North Maple Street, cross at the Laurels, 65-year-old male, 4 days post-op from prostate removal. Vomiting and shakes, again hot response timeout, 1442.

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0: Roger.
2: Hi, good afternoon.
1: In the driveway, you'll be using the rear door for the deck. 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
1: Okay, thank you.

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1: Yes, sir. 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

0: 706, go ahead.
1: Complaint for 5 Virginia Ave. It's an ongoing issue. A large pit bull that's constantly left outside without shade or water and barks all the time. There may be a second dog there as well. You can see your complaint at number 4, Virginia Ave.

Dispatch 2, Enfield Monitor is responding to the Crux School, 1617 King Street, 1617 King Street, Crossway Method in Mullen. 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
2: Near
0: the Hillside side for possible tree flash brush fire. Won't call on it. Street near the Hillside side for tree flash brush fire. Complaint, the area is Broadbrook Road and Fletcher Road, northbound on Broadbrook Road, Ford of a white Chrysler minivan, Connecticut, 24 Charlie 442, erratic operation crossing over the line.
4: So that's it.

0: R1's responding with 3.
1: Okay. 23 clear, Central Street. Have a good evening.
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0: besides what ones I'm seeing. 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
1: Negative,
0: it's a push of the hill. That's all we have. It's a passerby. Thank you. Thank you. Dispatch runs beams, located the fire, turns out quarter of an acre. We'll be putting water in the fire spot when that's made.
1: Of course, I don't want to see anything.

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Further investigation, we know it's only about 10 feet of fire. We got knocked out.

0: was from this morning.
1: Go ahead, you did.
0: Did you guys want me over there, or am I going to bring the G1 back?
1: You're gonna bring it back.
0: Copy that. Dispatch from your G1. 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
2: Guillermo Perez Ponce, who entered the exclusion zone at 1531, contacted me with her, and she is safe. And 455 is sure. Her home address is 16 Nutmeg.
3: Clear.

to Puerto Rico. I found an 18 complaint in the area of town farm and ecology. Probably between the range and the dump, there's a large gray F-150 with a U.S. flag on the back window with a silver or black Audi with hazards on. Operator appears to be sitting in the car, but the caller had a strange feeling that something bad was happening.

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1: 3-2-1556 and 111 Phoenix is back online.
0: Okay, thank you.

0: Unclear. Nothing wrong with that driver.
1: Be safe. The 10 for the 18 on Town Farm by College.
0: That's 48. I can take the 10. I'm going to be passing through there.
1: Thank you. 42 to subscribe. Said if you could take the 10 for the check welfare for 1342 Enfield Street with down address at 16.
0: Okay,
1: I'll
2: Hey, you still need manpower there? No, we should be all set.

0: That's my gate.
1: Tony.
0: That gate's going offline. We'll be going into Medic 2 and ALS total 2200.
1: Under that,

Yeah, I'll let that play when you're ready. Fast passenger 5, Bravo Foxtrot 291, 5BF 291.

0: Go ahead.
1: You cleared out on 10 of 6. Should I type up quick?
0: This is

0: that's the next medic responding to Bloomfield, Blue Hills Ave by Gilbert Ave, Blue Hills by Gilbert Ave, again in Bloomfield. You'll be staging there for a structure fire at 741 Blue Hills, 1620.
1: Medic 2.
0: Have a good.

0: 49 from 455.
1: What?
0: Are you available for me?
1: Where's my son?
2: Again, as Miller Sun Hot and Starling positions 160 Hazard Ave, Suite 100 for the 80-year-old female, acute neuro symptoms, possible stroke. Our son, 1626.
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1: And 489 to 10 and 18 in progress in the area of 24 Northfield Road. Caller stated there is a hearse that's been parked in front of her home since 1300 hours. It does not appear to be running. Unknown to suspect.
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Good Harford, 10 notes.

dispatch, NPL monitor is responding to 40 Woodside Park 40, Woodside Park Cross the Post Road in the dead end for the living room smoke at 1652.

Yeah, I'm right over here in that machine. It's not clear. I don't know what happened to me.

0: Dispatch, Enfield Car 6 on scene, Woodside Park. Alarm sounding, I'll be investigating and command.
1: Hunter Car 6, you're on scene, alarm sounding, investigating and in command at 1656.

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0: Hello, George.
1: AOPA, you checked the area of 91 South by 47. Caller is reporting a silver sedan up against the Jersey barrier. Thinks it may have been an accident.

0: spot for him, just done.
1: Good.
0: We're on 91. Just prior to South Road, southbound. It's just going to be a DMV for a blown tire. No accident.
1: Racy. Better?

0: Um beijo.
1: Tree come down on the line. Dispatch,
2: Street Thompson, Bill on a Hillary, Thompson Court and Prospect Street for the fire alarm going off at 1726.
1: CLMP 1921. It's not a hazard to the roadway, but it is going to need to be cleaned up by the tree company, power company.
3: Squad 0 responding at ground level.
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1: 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The caller, Chris Shakeway, is requesting to check on his tenants. He's been knocking on the door for the past 20 minutes with no answer. Their cars are in the driveway, and there's an elderly female resident. Also, have an alert for this address.
0: That truck 41 arrival.
1: For two officer minimum due issues with the landlord.
0: Nothing showing on arrival. Fire alarm is activated. Truck 41 will command.
1: Roger.
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1: Take a 6 complaint for Mark Twain, 110 South Road, will be unit 77. Caller there, Diana, stating that residents in 79 and 81 have been giving her problems about her watching her TV.

0: dispatch from truck 41.
1: Cut.
0: You can put this call under control. We found the activated head. This has been reset. All fire will be clear.
1: Under control, all units clear at some T-3-7. Cold response requested to All American Assisted Living, 118 Hazard Ave. You'll be going to the main lobby. It's an 80-year-old female who fell twice in the past 24 hours with increased confusion. 1737.
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1: I was in the area of 190 and School Street, currently near the light by Big Y Express. An Audi continuing west on 190. Silver Audi, A6 tailgating, speeding, passing other cars. Connecticut, Bravo, Foxtrot, 88995.

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2: 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The landlord is coming around.
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0: the subject clinic and Hazard will respond to the area of Planet Fitness 139 Hazard Ave. It'll be closer to the domestic abuse office in that plaza. Silver Honda with no front plate and the doors open with male party passed out in the front seat, lean back, unknown if he's breathing. At 1803.
1: This will be, it's going to be the building right behind Planet Fitness, 139 Hazard Ave. Silver Honda, no front plate, door open, male party passed out in the front seat, leaning back, unknown if he's breathing.

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0: 49-1, can I go?
1: Okay. All right, made contact. No medical, 139 has that. Any remaining units responding, clear.
2: AC for 33, no medical. Medic 1, you can clear at 1808.
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0: Where can I?
1: Top is valid in negative 5 and Prawn has a file 20.
2: Ben Coria, check.
1: Cut.
2: From the hotel, George, Charlie, Mike 5, 637, 3 Alpha 0, 470, 42.

a 2003 gray Honda Accord that fired revs out of the looking back.

0: give that to the next available medic in Enfield, responding to 43 Enfield Terrace for Elizabeth. 79-year-old female on the bathroom floor, no PI. The issue is 240 pounds, however, we have an alert for a bariatric patient there. Time at L1828.
1: Let me know, another unit.
0: And Medic 1, if you could just advise if that alert is still accurate.

0: 16 responding 1829.
1: List assist at 43, Enfield Terrace, 79-year-old female on the bathroom floor, no injury.
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569, can't have story. Found out to 12 Sullivan Ave, 12 Sullivan, crosses dead end in High Street, 64-year-old male. Difficulty breathing in Desi at 1930. I don't have you online.

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0: 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I'll have a follow-up at 8G Golf this morning.
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1: Seek out Tech Welfare at the Cloverleaf Motel, 161 Enfield Street, unit number 7. Checking on caller's mom's boyfriend, Thomas Fredo, said he has history of 13 use, seemed out of it this morning. They're unable to reach him, and her mom was transported from this location earlier today when she was found unresponsive.
2: Hello.
3: 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I'll take it.
1: Under the U, 433 will be the 10.

triple four. I'm clear the follow-up. Hit me a 12 for 5E echo. This one.